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8: 好，
9: Doctor, Mr. Huang is here.
10: 博士先生
11: ，Director Huang. Who would imagine that we would be meeting here like this?
12: 想不到我们又见面了。
3: 博士先生，这次可是到了你的地盘，你不用再化妆，也不需要再躲躲藏藏了。
11: Well, please, come, please. Ambassador Huang, to be honest with you, I really don't miss those days of our secret work together in Paris.
3: 我也很欣慰，我们为打开中美两国的大门而做出的努力。
11: Now, Director Huang, you've come such a long way here to the United States. If there's anything that I can do to help you, please, if it's within my power to do so, I want to help.
3: 既然您这么说，那我可就不客气了。
8: 这是我想要拜会贵国政要的名单，想征求一下您的意见。
11: Ambassador Huang, now that you're in the United States, you can see whomever you want and go wherever you want.
0: Well, except for the nuclear weapon testing site, of course.
1: 核武器试验场除外。
3: 核武器那玩意儿有放射性，您就是让我去，我也不会去的。
11: Now, Ambassador Huang, there is one more thing that we need to discuss.
3: 什么事情？
11: The President knows that you're here and he's scheduled a meeting for the two of you tomorrow morning in the White House. He's also given specific instructions to install a hotline at the Mayflower Hotel where you're staying. Now, you can use this hotline to contact the President directly anytime you see fit. This is a privilege that diplomats only from a few countries can enjoy.
3: 谢谢，谢谢博士先生。
11: Ah, my pleasure.
12: Ambassador Huang, you've been mentioned many times by Dr. Kissinger and General Waters. We finally meet.
5: 我们终于见面了。
3: 我来之前啊，毛泽东主席和周恩来总理接见过我，让我一定要转告对您的问候。
12: You know, I cherished.
5: 我很怀念。
12: Of my visit to China, and I hope I would have the opportunity to pay a visit again.
3: Oh, thank you.
0: I heard from Mr. Kissinger that you are currently staying at the Mayflower Hotel.
3: 五月花园啊，对，暂时住在那里。
12: You know, the Mayflower is a very auspicious name.
5: 是一个很。
12: More than 300 years ago, the first group of pioneers who discovered the American continent traveled on a sailboat named the Mayflower. Since then.Mayflower symbolizes the beginning of the United States.
3: 愿美丽的五月花为中美的两国人民开放。
12: And if anything goes wrong, we may fire Dr. Kissinger.

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2: Doctor, Mr. Shen is here.
3: Ambassador Shen, so happy to have you here, sir.
4: But Mr. Kissinger, I feel overwhelmed by an unforeseen favor.
3: Well, please, have a seat. Thank you, sir. Now, please, tell me, Ambassador Shen, why do you feel this way?
4: President Nixon and you are responsible for making me feel this. The embassy of the Republic of China in the United States is already recognized by the US government. However, the real lady can match the concubine sent by the Chinese mainland government.
3: I believe that this is your oriental thinking. Now, if you think about it, the treatment of the CPC's liaison office, well, it cannot compare with your Twin Oaks embassy. And besides, at the very least, they're not flying their five-star red flag in front of the car. Am I right?
4: Since you have said this, I will surely hope your governmentcan keep your promise.
5: 基辛格已经会见了沈大使，并且基辛格也明确地表了态，他们还是承认我们中华民国的。父亲，中共在华盛顿的那个联络处不具备外交资格。
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1: Thank you very much. However, if you really want to congratulate me, you should offer me a drink.
2: 应该请我喝酒。
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1: Thank you.
2: 谢谢。
1: Yes, well, the temptation of Maotai and Chinese dishes is difficult to resist.
2: 我实在让我无法抵御。
1: However, Ambassador Huang, you'd understand that there's 150 other embassies here in Washington, D.C. How would I be able to decline their offers? I would be soaking in wine every day.
3: 国务卿先生。这一点你完全不用担心。
4: 我们那个不是大使馆，是联络处。据我所知，华盛顿还没有第二个和我们等同的联络处吧。
1: Well, I have to say you make a very convincing argument. All right, all right. I will accept your invitation and I will show up on time.
3: 谢谢。
2: Thank you.

0: Mr. President, I just received this from the State Department. The Taiwanese representative office, they are staging a demonstration in front of the Mayflower Hotel, October 1st in Washington, D.C. Now, you realize this is the same hotel that the liaison officers are staying.
1: The Taiwanese are making trouble again. Did the U.S. Department reply to them?
0: Well, sir, according to the United States Constitution, citizens have the right to free assembly. So, of course, the State Department will approve of it.
1: Yes, even though they have received an approval, we have to control the scope of this demonstration. Besides, we have to beef up the surveillance on the Chinese liaison office. Harry, let not things run out of control.
0: I agree, sir. Huang Jian has already made an issue of this. We cannot suffer a little gain for a big loss.

0: Welcome.
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2: Hello.
1: 欢迎欢迎。
3: 欢迎。And Mrs. Wang.
4: 您好您好。
3: Very nice to meet you.
4: 欢迎欢迎。
5: Hello.
3: Ambassador Wang, someone has been complaining about you.
1: 告我？告我什么呀？
0: About what?
3: And Mr. Shen Zhenhong has protested with the U.S. government about you flying your five-star flag on top of the hotel. The State Department hopes that you will take the flag down in an effort to not further irritate Taiwan.
0: 以免刺激台湾。
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4: Congratulations.
6: Thank you, Chairman Mao. May I say you look very good, much healthier than the last time I saw you.
4: 上次看起来健康多了。
3: 健康是唬人的。
4: My health is desperate.
3: 哎。我听说您美国最近有一个什么水门事件。
7: So the chairman and Mr. Premier have also heard about this Watergate incident.
1: 也都听说了。
3: 这世界本来就不大嘛。
4: It is a small world after all.
3: 我真是闹不懂啊，你们为什么对水门事件这种屁事
4: 啊
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7: Well, Mr. Chairman, I'm afraid that this Watergate business is actually much more complicated than it would appear.
1: 实际上要比它看起来复杂的多。
3: 不管怎么说
4: ，Anyhow，
3: 我觉得尼克松是个好总统，我不希望他被这件事情纠缠。
6: Thank you very much, Mr. Chairman. I will convey your words to President Nixon.
1: 我会把您的话转告给他。
7: Now, the United States, we very much wish to establish normal diplomatic relations with the People's Republic of China. However, we
1: 只是说
3: 中间有一个台湾问题。美国只要与我们的老朋友蒋介石割袍断交。我们就可以按照日本那样建交嘛。
6: Mr. Chairman, given America's political system,
7: I'm afraid that we cannot sever ties with Taiwan immediately.
1: 没有办法立刻与台湾断交。
3: 那是你们的事，不是我们的事。我们不会催你们。你们想解决，我们就来解决。你们觉得现在不可以，我们也可以等一等，啊！我想，不会用100年的时间吧？啊
7: ？Of course not. Premier Zhou and I have spoken about this issue, and we believe that we can establish our goals by 1976.
1: 在1976年的时候。
3: 你回去以后替我问候尼克松总统，我期待着他再次访华，
4: 啊，
3: 我可以跟他继续讨论哲学。
7: Thank you very much, Mr. Chairman. We also hope that yourself, Premier Zhou, would do us the honor of paying us a visit in Washington.
1: 能够来到华盛顿拜访。

0: Mr. Vice Premier,
1: we
0: are meeting for the first time, but I have heard a lot about you.
1: 可是我却听说了不少你的故事。
2: 我的故事
1: about me
2: 是被打倒了又复出的故事吗
1: ？And then we can come back.
3: I know that you are the extraordinary leader of the CPC, and that you've been through life's ups and downs. But you will be the successor of Zhou Enlai.
2: 那我可不敢当哦。博士啊。我能抽支烟吗
1: ？I smoke.
0: Well, I do not smoke, but I can watch you smoke.
1: 但我可以看着你抽。
2: 你不抽烟
1: ，You don't smoke.
2: 这是个好习惯
1: ，That's a good habit.
3: Well, I have very many bad habits. Jealousy, for example. I must say that I'm very jealous of you, by the way.
1: 我会嫉妒你。
2: 嫉妒我？我有什么
1: jealous of me?
2: 值得你嫉妒的
1: ？What do I have to do to jealous of?
0: Well, in the past, there's been very few incidences of a speech being interrupted by applause.
3: However, your speech was interrupted thrice. Well, you've set a new record at the UN.
1: 这是创了记录的。
2: 那是毛泽东主席关于三个世界划分理论的功劳。
1: 我
2: 只是一个复述者。
3: Well, may I say that what you said was marvelous?
1: 你说的妙极了。
2: 博士先生啊
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1: Taiwan issue.
3: Oh, the Taiwan issue.
1: 台湾问题。
3: Well, since the United States signed the Shanghai Communique with China,
1: 上海公报之后
3: we have worked diligently to reduce the Taiwan presence, and we have worked relentlessly to achieve the goal of the One China policy.
1: 不懈的努力。
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3: It seems that maybe you are mistaken about some of the issues. The United States has not changed its policy.
0: These are just expedient measures adopted by the president to avoid political attacks and provocation from domestic pro-Taiwan forces.
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3: Mr. Vice Premier, please let me reassure you that whatever the outcome is of this Watergate incident, the United States policy toward China will not change.
1: 不会改变。

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1: 请 Mr. President, this is Ambassador Wong.
2: Ambassador Wong, welcome.
1: 欢迎您。
2: You are my first foreign guest in since I've taken office.
3: 总统先生，也请接受我对阁下就任美国总统的祝贺。
1: As the U.S. President.
2: Thank you. Let's have a seat, shall we?
1: 请坐。
4: The reason that I've asked you to this meeting

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1: Very touchy.
2: Mr. Prime, Vice Premier,
1: 副总理
2: I didn't come to China to take the cake from our Secretary of State.
3: It's because I like the country. I like the history of the country.
1: 而是我喜欢你。
3: When I was a child, I used to watch Beijing.And read about Beijing in newspaper. I especially like the hutong of Beijing.
1: 北京的胡同。
0: 你到过哪些胡同啊
3: ？Yes, I've seen many of them actually. And all of them are very exceptional.
1: 胡同。
3: Especially the hutong, the Xishuang hutong, and the Ligang hutong.
1: 还有李阁楼。
3: Actually, they say that all the hutong
1: 一个胡同
3: have their own story.
1: 都属于自己的故事。
0: 好啊。你在北京待些日子，你都可以当导游了。
4: Well, Mr. Bush is a man who loves life with his whole heart.
1: 亲人，
3: 亲。
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4: Mr. Vice Premier, we understand that you are dissatisfied with the normalization progress of Sino-Euro relations since President Ford has taken office.
0: 我们是不满意。从1972年上海公报发表到现在，已经2年半了。中美关系非但没有按照你们承诺的步骤推进，反而在台湾问题上立场明显的倒退。
4: We had also hoped to achieve this normalization of Sino-US relations at an earlier date.However, the United States felt different from other countries. The U.S. and Taiwan have signed a mutual defense treaty.
0: 条约既然可以签订，就可以废除。我们要求你们在台湾问题上做到裁军、废约、断交，然后再和我们建交。
4: Mr. Vice Premier, please consider that in the U.S. we have a rather large domestic pro-Taiwan force. Now, wouldn't it be more prudent for us to adopt a more flexible approach?
0: 怎么变通？
4: For example, we can establish an embassy in Beijing and a liaison office in Taiwan. In exchange,The U.S. wants China to release a statement that regarding the Taiwan issue, it will only resolve this through peaceable means. Then we could consider abolishing this mutual defense treaty with Taiwan.
5: 共同防御条约。博士先生
1: ，Doctor，
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0: This is gentleman. Do you understand?
1: Gentleman and a knight.
0: Do you agree it?
2: Where's toilet?
1: 你太假了。